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2: oh yes e wo nyame ni
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1: yeah and said
0: eh said to eh and then sanaya then
1: apostle
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1: obejim
0: when so dream and say what yes ni mum kata my senka okunya no
1: eho no
0: na chukwet
2: and they akwa me phone si so e yira be hanana
1: menye sure
2: okay
1: o pese yira
2: oh yes
1: meet me aboa ma na yira
0: ah but and this meet me aboa ma so yira but you have boa am obi die so ayira
1: boa
0: ba
1: na die na ayira
2: bi sa keke
1: ah se no bi sa
2: ayira wo
1: e ba o die no hu no bi sa wo question
2: o bi sa se ayira
0: eh eh no bi so bitimi aboa
1: am na ayira
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3: and now your Friday this is a better sweet marvelous sweet just say me who dey make dynamic hot Friday
2: say enra I as re 7 say anofa na me mama ti
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1: no no
2: from there from there
1: there we all one na jo
2: kwana kese be kwana kese na so we dey na e we are me to ni safran but we
0: Go from my head. It's no going anywhere.
1: Anyway.
0: It no going anywhere.
2: He can't go. He can't. Why you go? Why you go? National sign. He cannot do that.
0: Aye. This is be a
2: national sign.
0: Yeah. Yeah. Yeah. Yeah. Yeah. Yeah.
2: Yeah. Yeah. Yeah. Yeah. Yeah.

0: answer.
1: Minority leader in parliament Alexander Fenyomaken has challenged the agency surrounding the proposed vetting of three nominees for appointment to the Supreme Court, arguing that there is currently no vacancy on the Apex Court to justify what he described as a compressed parliamentary timetable.
2: 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I can't. I want to say, you know, I want to do too. Now, I'm also no more Kenya, and it's a Supreme Court judge, nominisia. My pen JGM, a power warmer, and no more chance that be Sabana and Peniforas in Kinti Vetu, and I can hear what I say, and Tamsudo, I can hear what I say. Woman is a quo a year, a Supreme Court to one man, and a good part will be free, will be uncle retirement. Into one more, the notion of being a major. 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
1: Minister designate for environment science and technology Dr. Zenato Ajima Rollins has called on the environmental protection agency to maintain the January 1, 2027 deadline for the ban on the production, importation, distribution, sale and use of polystyrene foam commonly known as styrofoam or takeaway packs.
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3: isa
1: mo nyene minister designate for environment science and technology Dr. Zenatu Ajima Rollins has called for stronger coordination among government agencies and ministries to tackle illegal mining and its impact on the environment and human life.
3: I wish I'm always not to enna esen e kasai enna wo chire muse sir ye betimi aso baba kwatra wan
1: really kwame yampa
2: so baba kwatra
1: sir
2: minister
3: sir then I'll keep going
2: no
1: my baba kwatra mpo baba kwatra mpa Zenato na mebo minister designate for environment science and technology Dr. Zenato Ajima Rollins has warned that Ghana is facing a serious
3: galamse pa de ana ho abehia se omo mo aban mu mpanyimfo ahodo wo mu nyina soya soya ahodo nyina eka wo mu ehu ebom ne se ne beyan se ma pa o ma panyi ede abasigeni so na yemfa

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Now, and some two canals, so no, and to my crack, and yes, and free games are, and when I said to my cows, and now, maybe two just sell a league game to my crack, and that games in me. Now, and Ramami from 2002 games are, yet to my cognac and la league, and Santa Vigo Timono, and to me, and to my famous Sasuna, and question a camionos, damn Santa Vigo, and to a Carubaco, a Brantia, your fellow killer, I'm Kike. 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Karima Day, Mr. Benyar, clear cut chances. 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

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Sansuna Nyambwa Sunday Premier League games. Ebo 1 p.m. at Chelsea. Ebo Brighton, Leeds United. Ebo Brentford City, Manchester United. Ebo Ipswich Town. Nyambwa Sunday 3:30. Anasa game na ebo so na Ukola Liga. Nyambwa chana Levante. Ebo Rebetis Balampe. Rest of your day team no. Ebo CD Espanyol. And near 5 p.m. chana Sevilla. 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And so 7:30 and yet China na Sunday La Liga Gamer Ebe Basso Magic team on Sunday about 3 p.m. Amobo Malaha Ewa Stadio Santiago Bernabéu na Deportivo El Sobo Valencia and yet 5:30 na Santa Vigo about 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
2: Manchester United.
0: And we start with the Red Devils and Manchester United, three times winners. And in match day one, they will cross the line of the 300 matches played in this competition. It's the first English club doing it. So what will happen to Manchester United in this league phase after Bayern Munich, Atletico and Roma?
1: Okay, in general, Manchester United, your cost at Manchester United, Dono, Akwako Piamosuna, Senator, Yanko Piam, and so Manchester United, Real United, Fanatier, Manchester United, Gamesa, Omobetima Bono, Senator, Timsa, United, and your Mokobonsono, say any Bessia Kromasa, Dino, and more day. Now, Manchester United group, you know, Manchester, Bebo Bamunchen, El Home, Old Trafford. 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Barcelona, Sporting Lisbon, FC Porto, Napoli, Leipzig, AEK Athens, and afi Lens. No mo. Anna, Man City, so no, any of my crackable Liverpool. Liverpool supporters in India, so she have brought you back all about you. Now, Liverpool Champions League, no group stage matches of Bebony 8 games, no, and Atletico Madrid, our Anfield, or the crackable Inter Milan, El Giuseppe Meazza, or the FC Porto, our Anfield, or the crackable Club Brugge. Ewa away, obabo Villarreal, ewa Anfield, nwa kobo Fenerbahce, ewa Suguru Sarakuguru Sports Stadium away, nwa bebo Lens, ewa Anfield, nwa kobo Lansk, ewa away, wey, ewa Liverpool, suno, omo Champions 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Noah Bo AEK Athens, our way. Anti Madrid Champions League, 8 games are Madrid, Babano, Inter Milan, Arsenal, PSV, Roma, Leipzig, Shakhtar Donetsk, now Wabo Lansk, now Wabo AEK Athens, in Tenon, Madrid, Monsono, Champions League group stage, and as a league format, you know, the movement to me, Akwa Kobano, and you're there to the young Kobasa, Barcelona supporters, and also your Monte, Barca fans, you know, Masamo Ebebe 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are on the ball and so group stage in a whole seminar. Anna, you're dear to the answer the mouth. Yeah, Joe text message now. Uko Pima after the journal Martin Keon and so your ambassador Edema Asa Bobo Cranra or no editor Kojina Asa Timnamium at Tutu Bia Kama. Now Uko Pima Mifan Tuda. So Reverend Martin Keon on your Asa ambassador and so on Tenua and also reacted to Grupa and I said matches are Asa Babono na Martin Keon and so Kasa Yen. In summer or the two after the drone.
3: I've loved it. It's been really an eye-opener to see how that computer works. Some mouth-watering fixtures that have come out of the hat, so to speak. So looking forward to it.
4: Yeah, well, you are here as an Arsenal ambassador. What are your thoughts on the draw? Real Madrid, Bayern Munich, I mean, some mouth-watering fixtures in there again.
3: Yeah, Real Madrid, thinking back to Declan Rice scoring those 2 free kicks, celebrating in the stand with my 2 sons, so bring that on again. Bayern Munich, tough game, but one that we can relish. We beat them last year, so there won't be any fear going into it. And I think now, you know, Arsenal now becoming huge in the Champions League, you know, we can come to the draw today and sit amongst Europe's top teams and be proud to be there, because, you know, now they're one of the top teams in Europe.
4: They certainly are. They came, you know, within a penalty kick of winning it last season. We've seen that marked progression season on season over the past 3 years. I guess the question I'm asking you now is the next step to lift the trophy?
3: Well, Thierry Henry told us in the draw, didn't he? That's the next step, semi-final, final, and then go and win it. So that will be the plan.
1: Okay, and we are Martin Keon, ambassador for Arsenal. And on also to make a PM or John Arsenal, the 2 years, I'm Arsenal Beba Madrama Bumpa Munchin. I'll say, and yet there, who are just last season, and I said last 2 seasons, who are Brantia, your friend, the crime rights, or the near example, sir, quite a fast to share 2 goals here, Madrid, to Madrid day, a minimum one after Bamunchin, you know, or say a difficult game, name of Arsenal, and so be I say, or quite question, and we are Martin Keon, Nessa, what the 2 years, no say. Onse John A. Cosson Henry and so the 2 years menunye Masa Asna Ako semi fanas Asna Ako Piemo Fanas Amosin and Renini or Sa Asa Timno and so Timaji and Timate Kursi on it Henry and so you just say and Renini Quen Piazza Asna and so Timaji UEFA Champions League next target a Champions League, no, and some of Martin Keon, so no, and the Echo Cotu Jana, Yankopium, and so Manchester City, almost Palm director of football, who go Vienna, now only a director for football, and my Manchester City, now who go Vienna, and so a Casafa draw, or more against Barcelona, after Napoli, no, say, Adebaqua, Ebe, a fennel, say, Rodri, Esa, Bob Back, and after, so no, Abrantia, a fennel, Kevin De Bruyne, and so Napoli team. Say a good match, pa. And so at the moment, you know, I'm a Bantia friend Rodri, Banner Kevin De Bruyne, Bantu, or a friend who go Vienna Sporting. I'm director of football at Manchester City, and so a Kasai, a draw after the draw. You're in
4: addition to the draw, there are so many talking points with the teams you're going to play from your own perspective, and obviously with Kevin De Bruyne, Manchester City legend.
5: Yeah, again, we played against Napoli last year. I think it will be amazing to see him again. Also Rodri to play against Barcelona away. It's never easy play even home or away, but away it's more difficult. I think we are happy with the draw. Tough games for all of us, but happy to see Kevin, to see Rodri again, and to play against PSG is always a challenge. And Lens were doing really well last year. Leipzig is always there. I'm happy that I will face two Portuguese teams also, so it's a good draw. Thank you.
1: Manchester. Okay, and no, hey, who go Vienna and Sama or the Cotuja or German Man City or Jonas? So say, oh, Bob Bass and now a branch of an Hodri, Eba back now Kevin De Bruyne and so Eba or say, Ebe and it is a name, a difficult set of piano over ball against his two teams. No, say away and I say, home it, no, hey, who go Vienna and Sama or no, so no, or the Echo Cotuja, who said, no, yet Tim Edema, Crucia Ike. 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friend Joshua Zirkzee who say mabeka say Fiorentina the offer but now Manchester United and so as I say offer no and so to me and who be a bit my call 5 million loan fee and a frontina so edia bit to almost I say on bit me and ya branch and oh Samson and Mekai more skin and so echo como and ra verbal agreement frontina and after como omarity a 10 million loan fee and a £25 million obligation to buy and it's a ball on you now como for person on town on motona a 25 million euros rather 25 million euros and on mutual name no, no, company day. My main fan tuja say a 10 million euros. I don't know so betimin. I'll meet ya a day. I'm a tima. Yeah, from Mukumu eno. 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I'm Batman doing the listening at Meduma Kotoko will surely massacre has today no matter what happened and United will surely beat in The first eight after the league phase, okay. Osun United will be in the first eight after the league phase, okay. And then Brantia, your friend of Badman, or say United, Yembo Champions League group stage in you know, na United first eight, no move, or also dia or dia. But we say, hi, I'm Tao, okay, that world. Abrantia friend that world, or say, or if required, so. I'll say, please, Barcelona will finish in top eight. And I guess Arsenal will cook rice again. Not just Abrantia, no. Or Patches, as I said, Madrid, beam. And no, Abrantia friend that world. Okay, ya tape. And ya, Anna, ya diamond on seminal. So, a bit to me. And yes, you bet to me the text message. And they far 0544 244040. Na yet me I can kind so et me at the amount. What I see in Tia Beshe. Na my birthday no mammy bin to mammy sign any beam. Mammy sign any beam. And ne a special day at the mammy amachiba. 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
1: unfortunately for them so last match
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2: Tiago and then Friday and then Friday say na ya na kuma dey
0: yes yes yes
2: ko ese Friday dey into for ho
0: derby
2: anti ba ye be sere se ya na wa hwe ho so yi pa Friday so dey odi agron so aso be she and then the democracy cup ni ti na be ne teu
0: yeah yeah unse na be che t-shirt democracy for no say your mobile t-shirt na ya che
2: e
0: da my listeners no
2: so ntia na be dey na me nchakura
0: derby derby unti me nche ucha be na problem
2: ntia ma
0: yeah
2: Tiago, you see, and Champions League in show train why are the biggest and the most competitive club tournament we are say. And I have fixtures na and yenya ya no. Say we ka say oh yeah fixtures na we can nyina see ni ba ko ba ko. We be hu ni say ampa games na yenya ya no ano shipa. Because ye benya the big clubs no. Ah omo no and ye the grandmasters of the tournament ni so mu share omo ho. Then ni asan so say nya the cathedrals na no ni stadium na ye bo game ni wo ho no ba bia ye ka say ye bo Champions League a e ho no excitement ni wo no sa venues ni nyina so be ye life nyame ya dom a Champions League ni start ya itemna we had a very very good draw na the first picture be ba no be picture wo be hu say games na ye ba so no say ye ka say ye keka keka bo ma games ni bi ano o shipa and among these clubs no emumu ba ko anso na ebe wiye chire na wajije UEFA Champions League and it ego u screen no so no ye games ni bi ni big CL Champions League matches are
0: affiliate yeah, yeah. Okay
2: a possible and I mean cause a possible cra ye benya Arsenal against Real Madrid
0: yeah.
2: A repeat of this game
0: yeah
2: ye nyina enim say one club a wa ha Real Madrid pa che say one Madrid history no time bi na Madrid for na try enye complete ya Arsenal ye nyina enim say Madrid are bread in the hands of Arsenal, so Opeso Osha Arsenal, but Roya and Fa.
0: Yeah.
2: And the BM, Omubenga an opportunity to meet Arsenal at the Emirates Stadium. And we all know how good Mikel Arteta and the boys Naye. That is last season, Omuji the Premier League. No, Omuji twice was called the Champions League final.
0: Yeah.
2: We've seen Real Madrid. So Omuji we rebuild with Jose Mourinho. And then the inclusion Sawaya with Gian Diomande Bemu Omaba. Bernardo Silva mama beka team no Danzel Dumfries Ibrahim Akonate mo all mu nyina ba be shim so this year Madrid for no e wo gidi e bi sa afide e bibi betimi asi in the Champions League aside that you bring Barcelona against Manchester City
0: Arsenal so mu mre ni o
2: Arsenal
0: semi finals
2: on the
0: Henry e draw no kai
2: o kai ha
0: yeah,
2: so mu so mu time any
0: ti afide be yiro
2: worship ah enti e wo Barcelona Manchester City and the club also at the Camp Nou and a return for Rodri where they
0: abandon
2: say over be share the former club Manchester City and we no be coso e were the Camp Nou no
0: yeah.
2: We all know say Hansi Flick and so many boys ni hu ni say this year e was almost team she Barca for na nimnyam pa because in the league Oma ye very dominant in the
0: league aye former league there for Mpebim
2: and even now kwa no person ye Barca for no kwa si bobo no without a proper number 9 but they are still getting the job done e La Liga nim and you know game against Manchester City are also aye in a rebuild phase after Pep Guardiola call you know afi no mo so she bi bia with Enzo Maresca they are now even assembling Omo new midfield in Ayew Boadi Elliot Anderson and hopefully so munya
0: Enzo
2: so be kanwa match afi do munya a new midfield e wo mu team nim they are also starting a new winger aw mo hwe ni mu se Alan so ba be she team nim after Savinho ko ye no omo di Alan so be ba And they are also looking forward. So almost we say we for a left winger. A left winger, no yet Eliman in the eye. So no so baba be come with team now. So it is a Man City team. I feel almost so baba sheshe. Not only that, you were Manchester City against Paris Saint Germain and also we coso.
0: Yeah.
2: Another big game. Luis Enrique, I have back to back Champions League wins. Super. We're very excellent with the side, no. We all see how good the team is. So more boy in the UEFA Champions League. Omo here in introduction, bia. They are doing so well. Ebiem, you bring Inter Milan against Liverpool.
0: Hey.
2: Inter Liverpool at the Giuseppe Meazza San Siro. San Siro, no, they an elite European cathedral.
0: Yeah, iconic stadium.
2: Iconic stadium, pa. Yeah. The Champions League in the corner, my yana air day. I'm also solo a in a rebuild with our new coach Christian Kivu. Oh, more say, or bit me IBB after going into finals, Simeone under Simeone Inzaghi. Thomas Mehdi almost bit me eye. Then on the side of Liverpool, after say Jurgen Klopp, AJ Champions League, New Year or Koy, you know, and Donny Riarola, Aba, Yasako, who say, and Slot and Swaba. So yeah. They believe say, Liverpool also is in the face of a rebuild, and so. It's very how Liverpool is in Inter. Then they bring up Paris Saint Germain, Barcelona. Game a man for be Brina and see a man for Penny Repairs again.
0: Yeah.
2: Barca and Barcelona. I know a very open game.
0: Yeah.
2: Tactical. I'm more pet tactics. No. Some games we look at what's now. Obe enjoy the two coaches, Nimina, Hansi Flick in here, and also Luis Enrique in Sunny. And with the quality on the field of play, two sides, Nimina, Ekutebi. From goalkeeping, defense, midfield, attack, Obia Dianoche. So we are going to have that game at the Park
0: Defense. The same thing, Ferran Torres and so.
2: I was going to say, I'm also going to say, break with Bitty, I almost on my break because I'm a team, you know, only say more hurricane more on them. Almost what to Tony, and now they've added Siberian suit to their team.
0: Yeah,
2: the Muslim is on my team near Kama. Then Manchester United, by the way, the Old Trafford.
0: Manchester United,
3: Manchester is back.
0: I go for it.
2: Old Trafford, no, and also, sir, another iconic European venue be host this game.
0: Yes,
2: big game, very
0: Manchester United, United
2: back in the Champions League. After a while,
0: Michael Olisemun looks so.
2: Yes. It's the most special Bayern Munich. It's the Hurricane. Ever returning back to England, but not to play for any English club. To play against an English club.
0: Yes.
2: In Manchester United. Olisemun is returning to the Premier League.
0: Yeah.
2: So Old Trafford, lights and Kani and
0: the best. So.
2: And.
0: You say, I'm for dating into September 8 to 10.
2: Okay.
0: And I remember.
2: Round one.
0: Oh. Yes. Only is something born 2 days.
2: Yes.
0: September 8. To 10th, no, mebo, first matches, no. Tis anet ye.
2: Oh, okay, nice one.
0: Yeah, chokra, next month ye.
2: Next month
0: ye. United team no name buy it ye. Game we meshe.
2: Yeah.
0: Meshe se unko siya basa di ye no. Se ko bakra na basa, ne saba na ebo kra na mewe no. Iti buy a big game.
2: A big game.
0: Then, say United buy ya che. Minim se Champions League seed na, Anthem seed no sumbe huwa.
2: Okay. The signal do na nke be de ba.
0: Okay.
2: Ko signal do na ho in front of the yellow wall.
0: Yes.
2: Dortmund for na dia me poor masem pa yomo yellow wall no.
0: Omo supporters na
2: ndi. Yeah. Nti ba when dia be koso wo the Emirates.
0: Yeah.
2: Then Atletico Madrid Manchester United. And so be koso ewo
0: Riyadh
2: Metropolitan Stadium.
0: Yeah.
2: Also be de yi pa. Nti these are some of the big games yenya in the Champions League draw at Kabum. At the end of the day, Thiago Senna me kind one of these clubs will surely win.
0: Yeah. Once the Champions League, the Yenshedani story be a you has a omo ya de na
2: omo a omo a competition na kasa nim ne ma no
0: enim ne ma no
2: enti ne ma no do
0: sa masa o won't mean fa e bi se bia Galatasaray bia beju
2: ofuma abadasa
0: enni won sa
2: sikurada
0: sanati
2: enti no no no these are some of the games we will be having e wo honum now Kego you see the
0: mini message we free one mo say Champions League in India or say
2: okay.
0: I good morning fantastic Akantara this is Anane or the free kunsu kojo krum ne by or say as usual as I will top the league face and today Kotoko lashes Yanom has folk by 5-0 Fala Anane the free kunsu kojo krum it is still as for no more confidence almost half and Fala Umutimni yeah okay I'm yeah
2: Tiago I didn't know to Atletico Madrid no. Every club should pray says I didn't be in tunnel. Because player B obesi subiano. The very moment a player onimbo ne boa born who ne say that player who did they beji udi no. Real Madrid and as Barcelona nya show interest to you are done.
0: Yeah.
2: Player no only relationship no one here and succeed enyi na biem enye papa biem. These two clubs. Oman kasa no they've created a world Omo bi different from any other club we are saying. Atletico Madrid for pills omo mpew. Omo do the standard of Barcelona, omo do the standard of Real Madrid. So, omo player omo wo onim ball ne bon. Eye den a. So omo say ne huba be hia the massa clubs I mu ba kwa. They will create a problem for them. Anya we nko na player onu ntia nam so ma issues abao. Enzo Fernandez. Chelsea player. The very moment I knew Javier Pastore, a Bonten said Madrid for me interested in signing Fernandez.
0: During the World Cup,
2: and one of the breaking the relationship, Enzo Fernandez and Chelsea, Omuntemunye,

0: Well, what I know is that you see me smiling. Ghana would have a coach before we regroup. What I know is that the coach who would lead the Black Stars is 99% in place. What I know is that the coach who will lead the Black Stars is already working. And what I also know is that we are just at that last line where we have to sign papers and formalize the relationship. As to whether it will be Kurt, as to whether it will be Michael or TJ, as to whether it will be...
1: Me pacho I know I and some open yeah friend or catch Edwin the Simon Okreku and so at the atuja na me pacho pain no you say oh you na dwin senka won ko biem o but asumie ema am adwin sachira wa na 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wano and then original finfin I say a center referee now me patcha what to me out to air a year more sounds so and almost a young contract air television stations I would drive more episode Mubimi aya match na live on your various television stations no me patcha someone contacted aya Parliament TV amunkwan and they want the right to telecast the match aya live in team stations awodua muwo aya 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
2: See you tomorrow. It's you know when you try to build a new team, sometimes it take one.

0: week, sometimes it takes 1 month. But we hope we are on the right track at this moment. And it's a good test tomorrow. You know, preseason is always friendly match. You know, and you make subs, so everybody make minutes. But tomorrow it will be like a normal league game. So let's see tomorrow. And well, we are very confident. And.
1: So I know your opinion, your friend, or I am Menzo, director of football in Sama, and also to me, Aditudra, and Rao Kopiemu, our house of Foka, Kachami Patomania, Bromo, Kromoa, and Ras and Aditudra, Sam Womo Abano, Ami Pato Pepe, Omo Kromoa, and Nede, Omo Ansum, Daddy Gemini, Ababa Sasso, and Rame Paton, Omoko, Baba, Yara Air Sports, Air Stadium, or join our Facebook page, House of Foka, paying for no, Memo Air Chairman, Yusiva, and then executive. So no, and now Mura, Baba Yara Air Sports Air Stadium, and so some Nayakama Ayakama.
2: How's the front of course stadium?
3: I'm not going to go for it.
2: Ah, okay. I'm
3: not going to
2: go for it. Carry the cabin, one was a cotoko fampana. Oh, my mom will be so much.
3: Oh, my mom went so much. Oh, many.
1: Now, Hassan Swam, and where would Diana say? Who's a modia? Omone cotoko babua. Diana, see what your mom go. 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
2: set I was on
1: private jet.
2: On private jet.
1: Now the deal then so, the apartment baby hotel no, club no any tier. Car obey usu. Club no any day air mano. It's only the Libya country only the world two papa.
2: Ah, so professional player.
1: World two Libya.
2: Bola league anti.
1: Two Libya country only fe.
2: I'm going to fill you.
1: Ayo. $10 million.
2: Ah, we're filling.
1: Udaya udem free.
2: Free. Car free.
1: Free. We must have money. Go. I own your money.
2: Private jet to grab a fan.
1: I own your money.
2: I want to see what they say about body.
1: I buy your day.
2: Uncle Baba Sloan. Uncle Baba Sloan.
1: There no one. No. Uncle this can come.
2: Ah, no. No farm body.
1: No farm body. No.
2: International man.
1: Tiago.
2: Mejudi. Mejudi pa. Okay. There no. Eh. Osafuado. Ana my fish. I'm on the name. Because care to say. Third time no do beko. Mupumpo, the county, and our can have a black star. So, say, Benya coach before say, Ebobo in next game, next month, and Ebo bet me timer, any coach you cry, or by in tea, and then some market, and there to Jana more on democracy trophy in Ebaso. Now, Mr. Nofia, chairman, senior man, say, Boko
4: dear,
2: I'm Crawford, I'm Kwamuba.
4: Oh, when I'm
2: Kwamuba, t-shirt in your chain. Your trade t-shirt in the power. Prince, Kakrebina, young co senior, no, so.
5: Tiago. Kete deni edu kwanza yo wa me anya
2: okay
5: edu kwanza you be on because this is it Africa na I want to say that I say so nya 2 minutes ana edin say bibi ni beji 2 minutes say o jai 2 minutes mo 2 minutes akọ ye do 2 minutes 2 minutes ya de bia ye no ye de ye de ye pe ye de ho
2: akọ say onye ni ye kura na onu kura mu
5: debi debi on do your key only as far as say we dey see hon kun ade say ye say nye onu anga sane conscience nga nje ne say mi nko bi mu ne de debi you lie bad.
2: Okay.
5: So, I bet 100 years to cry is okay. But you know, the idea you ever heard the echo. Because who can the football people, yeah, Vesaka to Abano, Asaka, yeah, yeah, yeah, yeah, yeah, yeah, yeah, yeah, yeah, yeah, yeah, yeah, yeah, yeah, yeah, yeah, yeah, yeah, yeah, yeah, yeah, yeah, yeah, yeah, yeah, yeah, yeah, yeah, yeah, yeah, yeah, yeah, yeah, yeah, yeah, yeah, yeah, yeah, yeah, yeah, yeah, yeah, yeah, yeah, yeah, yeah, yeah, yeah, yeah, yeah, yeah, yeah, yeah, yeah, yeah, yeah, yeah, yeah, yeah, yeah, yeah, yeah, yeah, yeah, yeah, yeah, yeah, yeah, yeah, yeah, yeah, yeah, yeah, yeah, yeah, yeah, yeah, yeah, yeah, yeah, yeah, yeah, yeah, yeah, yeah, yeah, yeah, yeah, yeah, yeah, yeah, y for the betterment of Ghana football nti ye de ne de ye be hwe te ne be si akọ kwesisibo de ne de ba bi te go ba bi bi wonu ma akwa otimi ko enyame hu e bi na to kwesisibo nti ne 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
2: Oh yeah, e baso.
5: Clearly see say arrangement am penny for na here clear.
2: E come
5: 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Because say we here, we say you show video of House of Folk campaigning for na chama Yusuf
2: Mudi. No paint.
5: We say na painter ni jere chira ogusu painting.
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2: manabo paint no
5: but ye ba ya say ne de yes
2: ayi aba fie
5: nti no
2: kuma se feje say ye ba ne paint
5: aha
2: aho ho ba
5: yes nti o say ye bibi
2: o say o mum paint ni ne ye
5: nim maintain ade ne ntem
6: aha ye anniversary cup match
2: Mm.
6: Nti omwa on the stadium so nyom na paintio.
5: Ane,
6: basina. Eh de obaji en.
5: Mhm. Contract.
6: Obaji stadium sem pese me bobo me match.
2: Wa ben han.
6: Ene ye sane ma we. Te ande won timin for two bia.
5: Basina won say senka. Ye painting ni ye won say de me be painting no. Senka ye adan ni hu nyina na ye meet anka ye san kon san kon ko paint bi.
6: Ah say
5: science bi na ye bia.
6: Say sa stadium ye si we. Why be kwako to paint abodin dia paint bia na sebe in the how because it needs a complete facelift remember
2: yeah yeah yeah
6: so you don't okay maybe there was this agreement time I say be pitch in for e fui yeah I mo be twa ba so mo no na me be tutu ade ase na me mo pa enko do so na je say why we can yes agreement an kasa no why am fa adwene am to and how can what me kasa oni adwene o ba wan fa ntum
2: so I say o tie na o ka say ye fe ni say so I'm run about to kwana tutu na o kasa
6: na o kasa
2: kwai ye bedwini nyina
6: ye bedwini na nti mi ko fa ayi mo friends say I dey do tutu grader un grader no 1 hour un mo
2: get
6: you understand friends nti we no dey a ye complete face ko ayi abim ko asa ke say ye mbu nwo o ka so ti ko enura kwa bra che suga da kambi
5: stadium ne
6: de o se anya si ye bubu ye ngrezi ne down ne san rebuild
7: akra die hu
6: cracks
7: mr me
6: cracks prime
7: before I born am osra
2: okay
7: e hwa mi shekisa unti hwa fast ne me se aba fm
6: but I was so na se for ze bebu bu so
7: ah eye Aso, where basta? No credit am catch you.
6: Ana dan na kaza.
7: Ana o na kaza se no so.
6: Aha, ana make plan an kaza o first test no.
7: Masa. Enyo, Accra die hu che bibia.
5: Tell me who pass Accra Sports Stadium na ye merepa tegu.
6: So we should go.
5: Na Black Stars e bom match bia na same ho.
7: Ah, tebo.
5: O mo ka kaza so na de. O mo mo bia an ko. Ye ni ba ye won so na ho aye masa bi.
6: I will not. A dan bo go paint in the minister stop.
7: David.
6: I didn't the problem near dan know how weak the walls are. The construction to do.
2: Yeah.
6: Tin your painting as to where the omo buy them some one.
2: Eh
6: be go away. Oh, floor, we should be be and said no matter so sunlight in said the ade no sparkle. Na na easy. Me corner na jo.
2: Mm.
6: Me na ba wa.
2: I F.
6: And then when you Japan a flag you say papa when
7: you are a goof
6: boss
5: I take one and about 98% chance say download the better go post
2: and am akoto ko okay
6: it should be 100 at least on him has for or a year for sa matches we so adabi you need experience near there any bibia
5: na
6: okofa daria daddy mm-hmm, ye papa
8: na so nim go do
6: morad na kwa don kan
5: afin hon so
6: morad na don kan sa afin hon so be head terrain no say the trend na koto has ni koto come change eh e fa dia a farmer na tifa super that is the end of him
5: na and then so no ye he say na nka ye he Kofi Bini but Kofi Bini fitness no form kakra
6: okay
5: Coach, you know, I'm impressed with Kofi Bini. Kofi Bini, Ivory. And Kofi Bini,
6: I'm a club.
5: A center back pair no
6: okay it didn't mom who you wrong said the bomb I restored
2: it
6: didn't wrong what is your betcha that you didn't come
5: on you nimbo pa so I restored nimbo pa to pass in some where na where she you nimbo okay nimbo pa and na yahu
6: koto kono
5: coach no say or not or try agadas Lawson
2: agadas and Lawson
5: partnership people in fifi hono
2: okay
5: and then so who be besides who give him I don't be surprised at all
6: okay we introduce him kakra
2: okay
6: we introduce him kakra oya kwada oba munye ne kakra o potential tin mi su sum pushin
2: so we on
6: no car na me imagine
2: on based on training ni ade no so the predicting lineup tti
5: and na and e kotoko be bo more of the possession game
2: Papa no
5: kotoko be kuta
2: tell pitch we so
5: yes and kotoko be kuta bo on the pa oh tell where
2: dey pitch e ma o mutikita ka o
5: and mo be hu tikita
2: sa
5: for the first time pa asante kotoko e bo basa dey ni bi
2: okay
5: hey senior
2: prince
5: senior report pay
2: there be so do dey chiminim
5: oh say o dey dey fi adako ja chine baby amadi maso to for
2: papa papa
6: say pitch na aye yi

0: baby me nim dia
1: omo na wo nyaa South Africa for
0: are
1: do ni se for South Africa
0: I am pa
2: sporting director
1: no so for Holland o ti ase o ye sporting
0: director
1: fe no be sport obi o
3: ah
1: wow. Wow. Ah where sporting dey we
0: match we anko
1: ya saka sporting dey we
3: omo ni bi o we omo ni bi o has for omo ni bi o omo ko ji kura se no one na
1: I'm a permanent Egyptian king Kasai. Paramount striker.
0: Hey,
1: Ghana Mbappe. What's his senior mind? Nami Mahas, Nami Tonka. But you see my baby, we are king Wati.
3: Hey!
1: Hey, Namsi Jong! Hey, Namsi Jong! Blast out striking the Odia.
0: Black sauce.
1: But she has someone. And I'm a five guy. I was not down for no. Major, you know, because I'm meeting my father. Come, wasn't it? Or go for this day. So,
0: manager.
1: Was that the manager? Come, I'm receiving Kono.
0: Hey, Kono. Hey, you know,
1: yeah. Kono. When never see me.
0: Okay.
1: Manager, I'm the
0: Oh, t-shirt national. Manager, dear, no.
1: Manager, t-shirt. Manager, dear, because I'm jealous. Manager, I'm jealous.
2: Manager,
1: I'm jealous.
2: Manager,
1: I'm jealous. Manager, I'm jealous. Manager, I'm
0: jealous. Manager, I'm jealous.
1: Manager, I'm jealous. Manager, I'm jealous.
2: Manager,
1: I'm jealous. Manager, I'm jealous. Manager, I'm jealous.
0: Manager,
1: I'm jealous.
0: Manager, I'm
1: jealous. Manager, I'm jealous. Manager, I'm jealous. Manager, I'm jealous. Manager, I'm jealous. Manager, I'm jealous. Manager, I'm jealous. Manager, I'm
0: jealous. Manager,
1: I'm jealous. Another people teacher.
0: I know what Jai is. I'm going to retire.
3: Na NNT so. And the mere business in the Mammy Jay. No more problem, children. Then, now got a quite a some matter. Oh, will be a awesome man. Retirement in Isum,
0: Debbie.
3: And the media made some assentment. Yana made some yera.
0: Yeah.
3: And I may say, yeah, I must say, Biaka Ghana, and if you are singing now, because Santicotoko Yedino, and ya Ghana uncle, South Africa for bo. UK for bo baby we are seeing in the US
1: the t-shirt
3: and I know ever so
0: about t-shirt
3: there were US t-shirt kodino eh chegusa
0: t-shirt
1: came a box e my kakra me dey kokoy e tie na mkachi kotoko me kachi me ni asini ani say said the admissibility come pay o musu player bi mra oh na ke yemva nya na yenchim
0: yeah munchim
1: ha na support that o mo nya bi ama
0: anti come pay Prayer and face, Mudibet. But Ben Masai, I would hear you. Bakotoko and Nebiama,
1: no movie. Omo wake up, Omo wake up, player.
0: Debbie.
1: Must I not be baby among?
0: Oh, there's so many.
2: Wake up.
1: Oh, I'm going to go.
0: You're welcome.
1: I'm a keeper, okay, wake up or
0: play assassin and Cassa
1: record. What's up by it? That's out of
3: car. Can you play a choir, master?
1: 5,000.
3: I'm a foot is Kagu, my year bag.
1: Can you play
3: a chess? You know,
1: can you play
3: for my mobile?
1: What Champions League
3: for my gun and beer? I'm a foot could take my year bag. You play at a couple of first
1: from
3: straight to blaster. What's up with you, boy? Oh, yeah, you're not profano, Skagu. My year bad, man. What kind of
1: view?
3: And see, I'm not as a super. Where's the occupy?
1: Maybe I'll leave free.
3: Oh, yeah, crime, Fredo.
0: I didn't
3: want to have a Ghana.
1: As a be out,
3: play or as a Ghana ever pop up. Debbie,
1: what does it?
3: I'm that one more. Who knows?
1: Yeah, can you say?
0: Benjamin, I'm not over can't read those over shit, over chit

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0: sa
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0: okay
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0: hey
1: mark on the day and then when the ball fi ko to ko eti mo ashe
0: o mo hey what it
1: maza
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1: be as I am. Sibonim ne je namu no.
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0: Da bi untimi nche.
1: Ebre onya bi.
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1: Onya bi
0: asan be sai.
1: Ah! How so fuck did you run people house? O keep be pass pass.
3: Ah, o pass.
1: Is you checking? Pyramid striker. Ghana Mbappe.
0: Hey,
1: blast our problem solver.
0: Hey!
2: Na eh did na want this at all eh di and man say to say
1: so kwa we say
2: that did to say say Ghana blaster number 10 obia nko enyane obia enyane ni any player obo blaster 10 amaye yeye why are they say say to say no so far here so far here have cried the Ghana premier cry who say to say wo and they say one be take blaster 10 you you ni problem bi saasu ne ese yenya bibi bo so de se mbappe
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2: ye koche wo mutuni
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1: what you say
2: yeah, cap sisu orade. Be dressed and go to corner.
0: Hey, okay, I am call man as well. Now I friend from Sundram.
1: Zero. I'm going to check to
0: ah, okay.
1: In first five, you know.
0: First five, you know.
1: First five.
0: Ah, no, okay. 0540. 6580. 0540 658065 Fofra. 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
0: je
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4: boraki
0: hello
4: hello boraki
0: yes I odi we bi akase free
4: ah unu ara ntumule de
0: Mula, Randy Mula.
4: Yeah.
0: It you.
4: This is the media through our stadium.
0: Abbas. Oh, you got to go on after us.
4: Ah, but I can't say one. I did team Papa Organa. I did. I'm not because of what I want. You
0: know, I'm not going to go to so, Papa. How's so, Papa?
4: But I
0: can't. Yeah, Tiago, ni.
4: Ah, oh, Tiago.
0: Ah.
4: I don't know any Abbas. We'll go as any more, sister.
0: Abbas,
4: eh, hey.
0: Adai,
4: ah, ne, yewo, preni di neto akwala.
0: Eh, ose, wachile, ose ye business no. Bo mudi ye, Mbappe osro, ajumam, okay, ajumam.
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1: Yeah.
4: What you
0: say? Eh, eti ajumam no mwenye ye football ne di ye, Mbappe osro sen no. Eti adene tune ye ye.
4: Sa, enti uji tum.
0: Ose?
4: Uji tum.
0: I don't know.
5: I'm going to go to the house.
0: I'm going to go to the house.
5: Steven, I'm sorry.
0: Okay, yate.
5: Bye-bye.
0: Okay, I wait to miss our friend, Wabasso. 0540-658065. Hello? Hello?
6: Hello, good morning.
0: Morning, sir.
6: Hello, good morning.
0: Morning. Udine will be a castle free.
6: Hello.
0: Okay, the line no moyen. Menche, you debe si 0540-658065. Frena Beche Wajin. Hello.
7: Hello.
8: Hello.
0: Yes, I'll do your cassette free.
8: Hello. Hello.
0: Hello.
8: Hello.
0: Kasakasa Yatonka.
8: Hello. Hello.
0: Hello.
8: And I've asked Beshako to go to you.
0: Ka yentinika 0540 658065 Fred Nebeche Wadwin. Hello.
9: Hello.
0: Yes, I didn't baby akase free.
9: Yeah, you call me Jalma Kuti.
0: Okay, Benjamin. What didn't they say, Bacho? Okay.
9: And then
0: can't I say?
9: Edu.
0: Mukoko for the two egg. What's up for contain do?
1: Contain do. Mukoko ramabwa no no yaba. Ebe do moto say.
0: Okay, we free so now. Last caller 0554. Ah, yam fa caller.
1: Hello.
10: Hello.
0: Hello.
10: Ese wonka.
0: Hello.
1: Oh,
0: all right, Tinti, young fancy. Young fancy now. Abbas, they try to.
10: The
0: president of the land. The president
1: of the
0: celebrity.
1: Damn, the best celebrity. Yeah, okay. Ghana. Okay. Maza,
0: Mwa Bobrapa. No
1: credit. You can't be a friend when you're not going to be a friend.
0: Revenue.
1: Yeah. T-shirt, you know, be a shame or post main gate.
0: Main gate,
1: you know, you have my opportunity. I'm only the nipper 200 in the room. You have 200 in the
0: room. Okay.
1: Yeah, you room.
0: Okay.
1: Now, from now to 2 o'clock.
0: Okay.
1: Baby, I'm Rawa. I want an answer.
0: Ewo.
1: And to what I'm Rano. Now, the one after 2. Now, be about him by the floor. Once in by the floor.
0: And now,
1: I'm Sham Rano.
0: Debbie.
1: What you say? And from now to 2.
0: Okay.
1: Udua.
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0: 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Yes. Yeah, senior producer hanging a war brutal auntie. 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
10: Kumasi, are you ready? Democracy Cup has a drubbing. We are the 10th edition. Ebaso Live. Oh, Kumasi Babanyara Sports Stadium. 28 August 2026. Ebaso Fiada. And the Clash of the Titans.
11: Santi Kotoko say.
10: Fantabulous Kumasi Santi Kotoko. The Club of the Century. 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

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Anopaye Christo assume Jen Kao Babia will be a ma yumumni uncle sorry as when you go bombra. But on your sorry radio, Jumadian menu needy and Timema Wakonya pa. Now I come for Christo many and in the case here at Chair Amansan. Christo assume Jen.

0: and to achieve their own personal interests. So help a panel so you'll be in a tabby obia. Go me interest in the focus of a gamma. So mean do one more or pass what is some of mine. Ghana for work it will be empty if you know where it shall be. That is the beauty of democracy. We bet me a kubinku, we bet me a kunifa. But at the end of the tunnel, we all merge together. Can then be in the same line. Till we are a man for the new. And your master and say, Chairman appeared to you, Cram, Amy, I went to me and call Doctor Baumiaho because no original campaign coordinator for a presidential candidate to be a competing Doctor Mahmoud Baum. But Doctor Mahmoud Baum, a queen of fast, so Jimmy Fessel, I want an office. Let me peer when we do one more. Sorry, my chairman. Now, then you saw me inside me. She are me, Timothy, Miss Amy, quite so my dean, come on, my name is a papa. And then you pay me an idea to me, I yet, I'm here, you know.
1: And I tell you, I touch my MPP, I'm a new coach, I'm a doctor, I'm a J. Donko.
2: I wish I am, you so our man, you're 70 more. Now, yeah, now, so I'm gonna move our MPP or soon could do a man, you can't, and I'm someone paying for our door. One more, a good soir, Eden Crata, a corset, 2 years, signing for a behoom, or bonoma, or madam, at 2 abamo, a moment, my son party, no son pa, no my body party, and him, sir, and paying for Mubaco, eh, on when you're for Sylvester, Tete, and a day, one or so, Eden and Crata, a copio, more, on my say, I will fire, what they are. 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
3: Mr. Chairman, behind me, the provost secretary, and treasurer.
4: Yeah, I'm here.
3: Mr. Chairman, I've been to my son, Chairman Ashite. Ashi, Chairman Ashi, Ugaipo Central is also here with me. Chairman, Ablekuma Central organizer. Mr. Chairman, a host of constituency chairman. Now, Mr. Chairman,
5: former PC for
3: this. Mr. Chairman, the TESCOM representatives where I used to be a TESCOM secretary and a TESCOM president has also traveled far and near to support me in this journey. Mr. Chairman, your humble servant, Sylvester Tete. By the grace of God, the first ever general secretary from this region will be Honorable Sylvester Tete. Yeah! Serve our party. And Mr. Chairman, I am your wartime general because every election is a warfare. And for every warfare, you need a wartime general. And I am your wartime general. I am your wartime general. Reporting to duty, sir.
6: Thank you.
2: Ah, we will get there. We are Sylvester Tete, what time general? And what you say, Daniel Patino will be the animal.
1: Kasiana si na yanka use nyanko ponya duma jada bayi ena ye igila wa ye shasi ya country ene empire bonkwa ewo Pillar of Zion Church sofa kusewa ena edano nti ya starti Monday 31st na Friday 4 September eni baby Friday ni edo all night ebe tata azunti Saturday ahumache na ya pona fiyadi ya subo. And then a Friday all night in echo so okay. Into Friday no and all night in echo so else a macro. Aha, into Yeshua name se obeba. Into Eagle Hour and so Friday near Bepon, your pon Saturday near Bako Bosu. Into na Wama, Washington so oh, same time that so, yes, Christo. To me, a war, a year, a homone, so Jesus Christ authority over unclean spirit. Na same thing, if he matures and petty do, a whole and a yagina, so I eagle our nini na into Bomodia, say, Obeba, no party, be friends, say, and a pan on a train pair more, don't call me a pon, and you read, yea, and you mean when Sam pair more, and don't do any reno, na ya pon, oh, bansoa, fa ubi bra, ubi a dear be a hand, or dear be shan so. Bia, we hear Jesus Christ and Abra Boom of Bomodia, Sir Oberbarenta, Sir Umfrey Eagle, and I say no. Now, only Jesus Christ to a bomb pinum pusher, and so say a quantity fasting and prayers.
2: I was saying to us, a jabo, a jabo, a ja, and ya, a babby, drew,

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0: Yatwaswena yungramu ewa kusi apia maklav kusi Apia, Mark Love, and so Ewa, would I know so if we see you are of birthday, Scott, Nana Ama Adepan, the same first Aquania, you so now you so happy, happy birthday, Chedia Pokam, but say Yadom, to Trubus, you told you, boy, we are on your Kuma Swadina, and for Emma, Mark Love, Kusiapia, Japia, happy, happy birthday, Godwin, a free, a same first Aquania, you so now you so happy, happy birthday, and Ewa would they, Chedia Pokam, but say Yadom, and you can see a young call birthday to so. Saying, na yen shay, happy, happy birthday, and call and for my own birthday. No, I mean, there are two more. I will be a free bar. Who ya will be a birthday, a free bar. I could see a watch a champon, and that a would happy, happy birthday, Augustina. 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Happy happy birthday. 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
2: Mama want tips be common sense 101 for free enche o babia. Mekani nyina wi aso for the comment section. Number 1. So we be the form man say shade we so. She we have another shen in same. Impian call left, impian call right, impian call form and impian call through. Common sense. So what to come wa? Ye nyina ka na obuja for dem pamche o mamento ade wa ha. 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osia anapa de yesrew e ya twi na anapa no within the day no wo be kasa man for ma ho why. Ha, yes, your mental sanity, your mental health. Why? So what to come on? Immediate TikTok. You need to come on. Immediate and so TikTok now. A bonnet did not appear. You need your phone. Mammy, you more come. Mammy, audio and a video be will come. And I'm going out in Ubiani Tipae. Why? Immediate TikTok. So what to come on? Immediate TikTok. You need to come on. Immediate. And so TikTok now a bonnet did not appear. You need your phone. Mammy, you more come. Mammy, audio and a video be will come. So what to come on? Immediate TikTok. You need to come on. Immediate and so TikTok now a bonnet did not appear. You need your phone. Mammy, you more come. Mammy, audio and a video be will come. So what to come on? Immediate TikTok. You need to come on. Immediate and so TikTok now a bonnet did not appear. You need your phone. Mammy, you more come. Mammy, audio and a video be will come. And I'm going out in Ubiani Tipae. So what to come on? Immediate TikTok. You need to come on. Immediate and so TikTok now a bonnet did not appear. You need your phone. Mammy, you more come. Mammy, audio and a video be will come. And I'm going out in Ubiani Tipae. Why? Lava for Seni. You need to come on. Immediate and so TikTok now a bonnet did not appear. You need your phone. Mammy, you more come. Mammy, audio and a video be will come. And I'm going out in Ubiani Tipae. Why? Lava for Seni pa fro ka na se yetimu a enwom no mo ma ne kofem. 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Sima me cha obi anche obi ya. Special edition. Common sense 101. Car front seat, you know, and your priority. 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Yang kumu, and I'm the car by that driver for two, said Ubito. So be answer. First come, first serve, ship you, and your priority, why? And your priority, why? I'm off for kumu station, why? Muti, car prima, or money, why? Aha, so here I'm wa. Nasa open will be on any papa, nyamawa, ni papa, ni papa, ni F1, Kawanga, sa will do on going every mouth. 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

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A mum massage might him say yes. Gary be one in your drew, a pum tenet, a young chicken, and I feel
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Yes, the point brand I drew so no. Now, every time someone wants to sing, it's so bad, you don't so much. Bibia is set. Mrs. Belinda Samoa, the chief executive producer. Nana, you're a bear, my Argentina, or Daddy Boat, Anki Boat, Dickin Boat, that's the technician on duty. And the Facebook, YouTube, TikTok, and X. And I'm so ready to listen 9.5 FM. Hope you're searching for no one, no kokra. Made the last of Koja war. Kevin soon heard social media in our soul. And I hear Joseph Safo. Honorable Joseph Safo. Eja Safo. Brema UGC Electoral Area. Now is Brema East Assembly Member. And Honorable Kavi Usubampo. With our friend KOP. Communication officer at the new patriotic party that is Ofurukrum constituency and Oye honorable assembly member Edema Apradi electoral area within the Ofurukrum municipality as part of Kumasi yes, and then we will send home. Wrong command, Gaza. I just have a trusted Adada. Or a former FNA convener, Swami municipality. Former. And this is Kerouan Pass, or a former.

0: Yanko enim just before you ready Yanko former convener
1: over
0: former convener
1: over
0: Hello ma ho ye
1: oh ye wa dom ni bi agboko
0: tell me yes
1: eh kachamanda agboju na moje su die mu afusan de
0: Oh,
1: catch a problem. Oh, dear, my friend, or
0: the moon, or no moon, still, you're a customer
1: with them. Quiet, then, yeah,
0: with them.
1: Now, the chance, I'll be a cobble, no me in the fame, and I'll bonum in the fair. Yes, auntie, I think a bonny beer, and here can say a dear, yes.
0: I soon as you're with ya.
1: Bachelor of Amidia.
0: Oh, no, I'm sorry.
1: Bachelor,
0: oh, okay. And then the marriage, my father.
1: And the marriage, my mom said. Mini aso alande Argentina Holland se si dan se bibia dan akwa no fa answer na no re bia se de mekan e se ye chia atiefo ne ahwefo na ya san so adaw masi na ne be kan ya se yakopon to bibia ankom na ne obi anso hwe bia ne sanka na ne ye nkomon so no enye na sumude na fa futu e se fata enso e man
0: ah what the sofa dana
1: over there mini sofa da but
0: on some this so fine pa
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0: ai e come back okra
1: e come back okra
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1: dia da e cause wa down for your assembly member na nya ba bi bo anu ma ne ton kokwa Oba no ni problem. What do you say? When you baby turn a watchy,
0: watch it.
1: Any problem?
0: I don't know. I come in here watchy. I'm there watchy.
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0: say.
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0: unyo bi kan na bo
1: yes wo hu o cast play ya o be nya
0: play kati ti microphone wa etimi tra ho ma na bo tu
1: sa
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1: and design and na ko
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1: see play o cast ni dia and you can wait ma ko
0: ayandina
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1: oh me mi madam for covid watch ansa
0: okay
1: on dia one one me boss bbm and me madam for ba ko a fe mi sa chere me o airport na board ecg
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1: ah on say dia me bia no ko abo me pa
0: yeah
1: ah titi me mi na me nka ni asem aba na me chapel hu
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1: eh on one san wo ju
0: ti na yes up to now
1: yes
0: eh ni pa no shem bon won ti ma ni pa na me bo light ni ma me
1: oh enye de of
0: enye that is soon
1: enye bi of e be e mre e mre
0: ah enye de
2: wala
0: Are you here?
2: Thank God it's Friday.
0: Yes. Ah, you're Friday, Nyana.
2: And now you're Fiada.
0: Yeah.
2: Of another Democracy Cup.
0: Ah.
2: So, see, I can say number three. And then number two, and number one. And then number three. And then number two, Bako Beba.
0: Ah, number two, number one, the
2: number one, the Minyesho, so number
0: one. Oh, Roman, number two, number three.
2: Number two, no, Eba Besa. Ewo, Eyo, VIP. Also, on Blaster, Ako, and Wasai.
0: Sir,
2: Democracy no, and your fit, not any one, or for na fiada.
0: Do the Mokwana.
1: of Ampacham Dubeco.
0: Okay.
1: Now, of I is just unfortunate. When the Essen Camunia, I event a ticket free.
0: So, you need any ticket free.
1: Over O and Ocre, and the Essen Cowdy of the
0: way.
1: So, when you have grand,
0: maybe just was
1: apart from
0: some of your school,
1: meaning baby, I
0: would say, maybe a beer. Maybe I was when the boom was so walk on. Woko de ajiba kun.
1: Sa na mpesa me kanu. Aha. Ofa mimi ni baabi a me free ba. Baabi a wo pedu gine du no. So we sports so ye denyo. Why it say chese bonkum ni fa nyina wutwa. What you say? Ndi when the word democracy ni base
0: keep. Democracy nyaba de a.
1: Ese wunya wunya take na ko bie. Wo ba wetimi abegun
0: go be sia ka. So last time kan ya say I will be oho.
1: Yeah. Ofa no de mama we. Mama we, mama we, don't worry.
0: Wo say me ka say currently no. And is the only Adamfo, but Abani ni Adamfo.
1: Yeah.
0: Another thing, Abba.
2: Oh, sir, there is difference between
0: Abani and the party. When we talk of the parties of their, and the Abadamfo,
2: even yes, within them. The party in Ukraine, they have separated themselves from the government.
0: But Abani, or can Adamfo my income be? Can a friend, sir? Who is your partner, Abani?
1: Okay.
0: Say partner, they are and the Abadamfo there.
1: Now, some years back, now Tamana. Honorable Eric ye social service convener. Na any time ye bobo obi ti say no. Ti say national air no. Na ye nya ticket ko bi.
0: Ba na
1: ye say ni ntisa. Ye ntisa. Me ni me say social service you know convener na ye active for
0: that. That's where okay ya ko bi free pa.
1: Na ye ko ni free. Because where ni ye national yi.
2: Ba ya say of a crowd take it me. I don't understand reason why I we no moji gate fees. You see it is a democracy car. Voilà democracy
0: do you say Ghana banfa o so normally these things are done to manage something.
1: Yes.
0: So what I say when you with the managing also maybe be free the match be same say Ghana Nigeria say
2: eh ma tio stadium for 45
0: Ghana you don't say
2: and say mutu e kai kure be ma burso be ma
0: because at the end no if you make ojiji nkrofuska awon ma ku bo faso so wo ka ayema the person is your gate nana
2: ana
0: ontumi unlock gate no se nipa nke inside the one se ma lock
2: sa ne bi anka instead of 30 no maji 10 cedis
1: yeah ana 5 cedis
2: crack is 30 60
0: 100
1: maybe am do offer be call yesin
0: wow
1: o dey be offer o dey be call o be call yo
0: o dey be call inside we
1: yeah o go be happy
2: 100
1: but me sure the ana kan meta call center line. Me bon o chara na
0: me mon dieu
1: now I prefer to send the light to
0: study wa mako nyina about 90% eh
2: poachi
0: dey share about amako end
1: okay yeah
0: sa scoreboard card me ntra ho ba 2 times ya kan nyina me bo me life nyina na center line mako ba mi nupe
2: me so so poachi na na pe ba bi o amako end na ho no mo
0: poachi wa got to don
1: o dia ni amako
0: ta na kotokoye kotokodon
1: yeah.
0: Na you were baby African Cup or African Cups you kwa you baby a ti any me say you kwa make kwa make na eda ho you kwa your leaders be for assassin here dia we connect da obi entim tra ho and say you tra ba na behind bi
1: yeah
0: ni ama obi na obetras ni a use car the scar no e dey back to you got na ya che be ma wa ozu bi.
1: Yeah.
0: Yeah, too sure. Too hot. Well, you come much. You talk of me say, no mirrors, no mirrors. No mirrors.
1: Yeah.
0: And you also did it. And your tones are saying, "Ah, Emma, what do we do? Are you no one? Be there? Come me say, you perform much. And you come in you."
1: Yeah.
0: Poetry. I'm okay.
1: And many of them percent lie. Poetry me cohort 2 occasions. When me say, "If you hot."
0: Yeah, they need feel no.
1: Over me feel hot.
0: Yeah, they need hot the rock.
1: Hot there na activities na na air course war.
0: Hot the rock.
1: I'm going to go to the room. Oh, from the name of
0: the cost. Same we are if you do beba.
1: Old time no, name ne.
0: You don't know how to call him. Mister Kotokoda.
1: Name ne. I hear my radio. I hear sports.
0: Hmm.
1: Old day. Name ne. That cost
0: me. Man, the old days. Sir, if that that that no.
1: Yeah.
0: Na sabe na enye hu se ne ukura wa ngasa wadwuma mu ID card kra na na otu ni grom free.
1: Yeah.
0: O so yes, sports presenter so nyo na otu ni grom ko he match. Be ne o ye be chwawe.
1: O be na I say.
0: Oh.
1: But the problem I say.
0: But there you say one could be say eti he. E say almost 13 no na me bra.
1: Mm.
0: Enti say eti na enko bia. The only option so on TV so.
1: Yeah.
0: Me wa no. So one could be a now in TV, so I even have no. Because if yeah. You are driving home, and you don't take commentary. But obviously, so there, so only studio man can say TV is not in your
1: home.
0: Then so with your commentary, so a radio commentary.
1: Then you must watch the song.
0: Oh,
1: can I announce what to all your train TV? Yeah, but you can grow, Never can we apologize.
0: You apologize.
1: The coverage cannot be.
2: Over,
1: over. Why you know why we do change? It even change super. To TV home by change, kungro. But the answer we apologize. You were forced to go to.
0: As soon as we need you, as I appeal. Boxing, so tomorrow we born.
1: Boxing is late in the night. Now, but when that TV.
0: Me, then I was saying, I'm my with your auntie. No, only TV on them. Until me, how about no? I'm over 10. No, did you ever do that? Over 10. Who do first it? Not all. Enti eba sa bitunya da jinda wo bi ya me
1: no ba na wo go anzo amakoy na mo aya na mo ko charge battery car battery na mo ko charge
0: ani e kura
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0: ani e kura si ani e me na me bo ni oh so for so Friday night we enjoy a ani mo ana ma ba jiba tra ko charge aba e do nyumra bitu ba nyuma ma bo bo e wan amache
2: And I ye fiada na em be same be say just a person kakra but me answer na me be say no na one day be 4 days ago or 5 days them say last week you know and interior minister so for no and he fi same so e dey e be to dwa na motu a omotu a wo mo e dey ayi illegal immigrants no any beggars
0: I was say last Friday na e kan wa sem wa ha em say na Monday so and there was a story say Omasi Sabiko, both Masi and Accra.
2: Ofa.
0: Yeah.
2: It is almost Omasi Sabiko. 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
2: Me ode ma ne fa video.
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1: Uncle,
0: Ofa, one and I'm grow from I'll be back. A crack it to our Z bag in the deep, honey. It is our crown when you know probability so by a chrome for no extremely high. Only general on about two number and memma can see a pa, memma we, Kunti, or Sarah Dena Manana of our car new tour, not in the south, was away me, I ran on. Quay. Traffic lights now say
1: good. I can tell you, no.
0: The interior minister see Aboka at S. We must uncle. You are a busy.
1: I still don't book.
2: I'm saying now, we're winning on Moko. We're winning on my bear gun of who?
1: Some guy will be gun of the crowd.
2: You know, bear gun and eat.
1: Sure.
2: Because before obeying you know, and I'm set obina dinner by. Obisu will be. It is a Ghana can't crown obey ya. When you're coming, so I am.
0: Obey gun, I have a problem.
2: Say, I have to. Let us help some cry. I'm hope with answer. 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
0: authorities of those areas no must sit down and think about this
2: how I be the om ye e ti om ye omani om nu ye ye ho se ye nko an yakopon ye pa ni yakopon ben
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0: It ye ze how titanium borders no ma omu nya
2: access. 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
0: Ana ofa de to sumi nu sun ene. 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

0: over patches on Yegu Pragem, and on team normal tone one, and more four more tone blenders. A dear uncle, I mean, my teacher Swano, and more fia j a tongue, a woman. It's a niche, say, dear Becassa, no, a juma with the gun of Wajuma, a juma with the Mrofo Juma, she said, Mobby China more, Mumani more. 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
1: mame over, mame, messenra. 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
2: Come on, idiom.
1: Tessa,
2: or come on,
1: mamma.
2: No. I can't room. 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We are on the airport. At S 9. 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I want to meet the BJ.
0: Egungu na de anya.
2: Mti. Ebi ya di bi we some 3 years in ya. As a free one, you phone inside that. The bi is future. And the one name bi one ma. Eh, condemn name ma. Ma bo no red. If you are saying go, go. Last Friday or so that. A grand of your names who appear to talk to you, Kruaba. 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We get in there and now a minute to a second crowd. It's a banner call.
0: Condemn no
2: call. A move for war. I call you. One more. This is my wife is a condemned for dear. Oh, down now, him walk around me to my powers. Bobia. Kebe to be wia.
0: Ye ko so omani mo no mo. 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
0: 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Ekọ.
2: I mean they want to be sense as I say Trump so no. Omun si. Afi no nipa ni si. But no to war. Etu anyone want me because anyone offer one a. Awfo be hu. The other side so dey be nipa twam to be hu.
0: Na
2: 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Ala to war. Emofu and the first person ni bo wuramu
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0: fanchi me see me ma wura fia na ni aba o ye call watram pass watana kunyam o ye call sane ni ba no ze say me da say no ba we din ba
2: say o wona won ya obi a potential crown for
0: oba ne ko nti ne ma bi wonu ma ho e wo say me yen hyehye by law
1: fia da
0: oh
2: de tago fo ni nyina so boko mu chi pa no nya gana fo
0: da bi de
2: boko mu chi pa no mu fri gana
1: ti be tons a yi
0: mo mu say aso do mu kon ho so mu do nyina bo
2: ke hello bo
1: over
2: is it no man sabo?
1: Yeah.
2: You can go find Katuaba.
1: Okay, offer.
2: Near Kupiska, Kra.
1: Yeah.
2: Well, you can see there, we need something in our pocket.
1: Yes.
2: See a bar and a dinner. The tea for a sweaty.
1: Over my monitor. And the party and come with the near Tiawa. And then you know, baby, a woman gaji. Garages.
2: Send you
1: one more. I'm woman in seven cratan who in some kitten. Our garage.
2: Well, my job, my first for a second.
1: The way our garage is near my AC conover, arrow hook. Most of your quaint and so much taste our garages. Any mechanical,
2: that's still a
1: one.
2: Such as still an AC we do for present.
1: Of a minimum,
2: dear. Oh, sir, from your friend saying. You remember when I saw our one starting year plus that of Azungumu, notice me do. So I'm in a garage so ho.
1: Yeah.
2: And I'm busy. I take for, you know ho.
1: Yeah.
2: I can't be. Just me do for. I'm going a car. Tata, you be pay on tomorrow. My zee. I'm on full flow. We change in a buy. I'm can't be. And I'm a car. Sponsor there. We know man. Maybe be a. Maybe because we are some sort of bobby. Some na. Me ba ma bo bi no mo tan se how the letter na kon kra but for now mi ensa no o mi nyara so adwuma
1: omu nyina ye adwuma
2: o garage is there ye ko fa asase de ma bi se omra me papra omejiji sika no fa papra amun cha garage is 24 you upon there na upon there say you ko na na na se na na bu nsusu ko se se mi am o fa se lookman na oye mo regional chairman yeah all right garage is pa ye ko runs bi pa se ye pe chairman na don die no Amicha Lookman na machia Ostars zone 18 omuchama no no na machia Kwame set garage is 24 no garage is 24 pa no o ko office no ko to wo o so ma ya den bi
1: ofa ni e ma me ka san se garage si se so o hwe butai a omu de ye ti garage si na we say aims to bring together all garages mechanics and various artisans in the automobile industry in Ghana into a central organization.
2: Mm-hmm.
1: To put time say omo do mo nyina e ba.
2: Central. Okay, sanity.
1: Sanity.
2: They can all be at one place but omo yoku ba kon.
1: Yoku ba kon. Na omo headquarters no abeye Kumasi.
2: Aye.
1: Aye Maziho.
2: Maziho.
1: Na ofa dia ma make kan say but time we nyina wo mo ni say enyema betimi akoyie dia ma wo. Now, Oma signed the Jumedie Bako said to advise the government on the maintenance of vehicles and protection of national plant and equipment, to sponsor training research and provide facilities for the improvement of members.
2: Yes, Omu, sir, I diagnosing machines in Ibi. Omu, collaborate with a school home horum swami.
1: MVTR.
2: MVTR. Collaborate with Omu na Ibi. I'm in charge of a friend saying, Papa, oh, yeah. Alignment or Islamic school side way. What's that? I'm reporting. Yeah.
1: So when
2: I hit alignment, look my sir. No, she na say. Or na yeh boss na look my yeh assistant. But na look my yeh. Sir, bar regional be yeh position. Look my shop. Oh,
1: okay.
2: Yeah. Who say look my Islamic side?
1: Yeah.
2: Yeah.
1: Edi. Sir, ni yama we ni na.
2: Say zone 21 or so.
1: Members, no, I'm here. At 2 musia. 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
2: 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Then Acha P is your nana or zone go for zone bay. Hey, go for zone bay. Zone 13. Oh no. Almost sorry just a moment. Demonstration I would do in a pan so one mark quite a crime with two bolano. I'm a discana and age one. Oh, by one say, yeah, you guys is for him. Masuba, yes, sure off. If you're not saying MC no on the only Sabi or Fianti or no better, say, what about Mukofanka to Umra?
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0: 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Telling you now, gum. And you mirror, no more chimper with pepper, petna GTV, huh? Show was a feeding got dochy was ye numbers and now sicker of your new boo bussy. 590 mobile, and yet at a summum was ubiao. Sicano a down some, and I say, but www.590mobile.com.gh. And also let them. We only feeling what you want come home. You're born GTV. No watch MPM when you make net them. Don't compare when we are net them. Udi ana usika no head down.
2: So far. 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
0: Yanko adi aye friend. 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
2: Yeah.
0: Akwaba ride. 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
2: e ba ko ba
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2: koko de e
11: just
2: afu me bua ha ofa
11: small boys are young.
2: Small boys are young.
11: Small boys are young.
2: Oh, but it's my friend. Oh, no, it will feel you run and energy mobile phone.
12: After
2: that,
12: it's very
2: hard. Hi, you're calling. I'm not going to repair. Everything will be wrong. Remember, I said, I'm going to try and get mobile phone.
11: Of a mountain, how you know? Oh, of a mini will be a lot on Papa. Maybe a left.
2: Well, left, left.
11: Oh, I ask, oh, sorry. Then Robert G near Cahoon. Right. I am ready. I know the Oba.
2: How are you?
11: How are you?
2: Good. And look at for young co Swame Magazine.
11: Yes, sir.
2: Minister, you can't sign industrial hub now. A follow within two municipalities.
11: Yes.
2: That is Swami and that of
11: Tafo.
2: But I said Swami no mukra the larger part, remember?
11: Yeah.
2: Tafo they are around New Road and somewhere I see no side who have been a part of assembly. Yeah. Who obey and I'm play as an assembly Edema Swami. But I see.
11: Of the only tia was say. And ka meti ma come chika crampu a care me time. And a problem no has your wars and no phone for an abidu assembly. Na on say ye no way and acting in munua, kadia can yina and say assembly no by yiska. No why yi we nanka or di bi I am pun to juma. Nan sample or by yianosuno, and man so say, yen fakwam papa bi I bet me and ya resources. Near the Edijuma. Two, so we share a special planner. And also we share seniors as some thing you sit here now. Baby, no me and you know, I was say, Yashishan Sassin be bribe, say, a higher way. In the BS, a higher school, a higher mechanism, a mechanic, a higher be a hospital, a higher way in Yashishan, sir. It didn't, my zino, a fault under, sir, industrial. Hub Nana's industrial area, I fall under some municipal assembly. Any tough. It is a sign that here the announcer assembly in Timinia be pebby free hall. Now, on a sweet media boy, I'm on punto the accord. And now, here assembly is so assembly the only a year in terms of development on an air. And so, I'm sitting in there and an animal dear. Say a tough hene on a rest war, a beer and contuma, busumu hene, and I'm patcho, me boom, chow kakra. 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
2: yes
11: na he as na mi wo mbi kwa that time no yeah, I am Bonsu.
2: Yeah, you were then the FNA convener.
11: Yes, indeed. Because earlier on, okay, me, I quite remember. Not then, MFO, then Kofi Kankan.
2: Kofi Kankan. Then auditor, internal auditor.
11: Yes.
2: Ah, you could, you know, you nipa wangu wu, you know, only take over.
11: We take over.
2: Yeah.
11: Oh. And you could hear say that time, no, not the FNA say, you need proper data. I will care a ye, Maziho, because Maziho one of our say industrial hub wa. Yeah, you know, President Rollins, at the ma homo. Ah, Eli, that's what.
2: Well, yes, I know. We could tell him was here.
11: Sana Tedia, and the one would do a muquit, send ya tech for the womb queen.
2: Legislative instrument.
11: And in your tech for you, and Savi Papa Penomi. And Tina, dear Sabia, Omo, a yen shabby say, as a mutatious, it could be Adama assembling. Tier to Sana Momaker at that time, and no coffee watch answer. A course and cabet to Sana Monibi. Nanki ajiji revenue bi ni ankra yenya commission ba entimi afa
2: etiri
11: na ko wiya ne se ko wiya se garage phone su jitu mu se omo ankasa ba jiji sika no
2: yes that is now, professor Obi time no
11: I'm talking of in Kemi time
2: Kemi before
11: Obi no because me what that history no kakra because me dey chire bi eni say the omo abaji sika no ba enam se na yen su ye ni data proper data ama ye hu se garage su no ana se mechanical yi no mo on shops, you know, where were how are the animal answer where zone A, zone B, zone C, any that kind of thing. And Roma Jessica said, Takuya, when Timmy and who party pass as a common day, tenses in a bray, and you don't really be a genus, no more for almost a dear Ephraim. Of all, we said, I didn't sit in. And your demon, I am by ya, municipal, and a professor Bubie by a chief executive. Did that time, Rene and Anna or Sabonsu, and a by ya. Garage for Omo president, and now Omo
2: chairman,
11: Omo chairman. Yeah. And they are not so tenacious, yes, sir. Your person can any say, Sabi, be a medu, you may be a medu, yeno, nayame, two animal, and almost said that. And of our career, sir, even permitting. So, BC Diana is the assembly was supposed to give a permit to that Adana Ocean, Benazuna Quay BB. It did not quite say garage is for one, eight to sa and a mono, and ya dear yang, yen ya say. It won't be acquired some with ye. Business operating permit in Kitten Kitteno, and all my quire my edge. Now near edge yellow, now all my jimu percentage. And the money almost said there be almost see, because he cannot buy a honey, a sa. But says, Sansus, why ye was idea, and so soon need data. I would tell me the genus watches, as a brammy 10 cities. Tidoriwe biya anuwa jini saa. 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Because omu wale industrial hub. 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Wadi yase. Edima ofri. Chairmanship no
2: free mo no
11: free mo yeah for am pamcho na na bonsu no free that chairmanship no and a different administrative
2: and I say look on there an assistant
11: what say
2: look on there an advice
11: and no I be take over
2: yeah
11: what dey offer e dey ama ye no mo tem sika sem no still in team nyina e dey chief executive we buy cra no ma ye meeting so many times ah e say ke team e bo wo mo but you don't want to drum run any high. And the one you face your boy, your one. Essence, I see a year holding you now because of one Angasano, on will lay out. Mazi would tell because we need proper layout. They have a proper layout, though. Ah, Obia, Obebia, Nijuma, Dian, Ecopim. But a day on Bessiano, Winya permit in Famano. Because on my major permit, because garage is for no, and a begging who is Essica. And then I acquire a problem in the Amaye. And I, omo de na ka crea bi se container ne business operating ka kan omo de mai da duduwa na de e na ohwe sika kase no sika pudu an de enka no ye building permit e de hona ye se ni chi wa hye no e wo e na wo ka bibia so akwa se mo anye we ya ma ye nsu ye nye we na sentem no omo ka se ye provide sea light and the chief elect were 2-1 or more. I'm a born a basso on that line. Ombe here containers, that's been. I say, and say, provided that a imam. She said, and all my crime will be the swinger. And the other side, you mean, you know, your mom. Ya jatum. But come then, you better fast to a bit to my son anyway. And unfortunately for us, you can't swear air banner, your common fan, now. Can you be a bit to my GB, the IS animal? Say, no, about that, hm. And doing the first says, you can't inquire, did you some Muslim boy a crack? But I come so was better by mine, and I a problem. A bit to your dear, but Mrs. Sudio cry. At the end, and can you send us a bit to say, building permit? Come near you now, Yantinasi. 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
2: wo be man so no wo no ye bra na na bo so be wie no
11: yeah
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11: District no.
2: District no. It's a zone. Yeah, district wise. You are a zone.
11: Yeah.
2: I was here because Omuka I konongo zone. Ana yoko New Dubiase. Ana ba Obuasi East. Yoko Obuasi West. Ni yoko Bekwai. You run one on the letter, but I say Abana ever told the NBA. Nomination and their first campaign to you. What is qualified?
11: Where technical blue?
2: Technical, oh, what's that? And I always said the local court. Push, oh, anybody wants to say, oh, my quack of my papa and say, so, oh, no, push. We're not down. Don't dear, I don't know. If you broke up and yet you cry, sure.
11: Of fact, did you only answer a sentiment to my new court, my zino?
2: Ose, ukwa ya omo omo yi ba ko ahinsan sa you know zoom live for ayina omo ni zoom live for zoom live ji anom na omo operate uduru tete brewe
11: no afa bonkum
2: afa bonkum a
11: abrosan bi na
2: omo ha uduru hodo ma omo ayi bi o very nice place pa
11: yeah
2: o da yoko ko e I will see Kaba man, but unfortunately, you don't grow.
11: Because Kaba,
2: I want the high zoom line for my identity. Yeah, but this is a baby. I am.
11: Because oh, I say, my Z that asante my akumas.
2: Oh, sir, you see, how we talk of akwani. Because tete, my mama, na yes, if I store so chat. Muslims, you see, no one here. What I say, see, you can see free. I opposite Wege. Oh, no war, but I be pium. What I say, now I am in the form of war. Today, yes, that too. Say, I see inside all. Now, you chase, yes, I be pin you will say, round say. Now, you're quite too far to copy under a station. And now, what do you think? Could you say, what could you come off of? Assemblek is all the other
12: questions.
2: I was it, Baba. I
12: can't guess the offer.
2: Oh, so I can't down. No. Up to now, who's a young one, Papa?
12: Debbie. And your desk here, oh, no,
2: Ultra garages or officer. Now, Santa Cusi. Now, track here for now, for an acupy cosy pon side
12: home. I.
2: Now, quite a bit of cafe.
12: Papa.
2: Whatever a free Mohatuta Swami.
11: Yeah.
2: Na a Sanako Daho.
12: I
2: kwa course you have now course take for the no. At the Moka and Winter.
11: Mofa, and I'm a kind
2: say, over
11: cry or walk cry and say, and Yami Aduma Swami. Ye see clinic be a won't feel you. That place you cry, I mean,
2: Professor Bobby.
11: Yes. When a crow call. Clinic now because pressure no was too much. Say, Bibi, you will be see how busy you are. Say, Bibi, a channel, and I say, Bibi, and what they were saying, but in fact, was very, very loud. I will say, as he, Timmy, ye Bibi, say, Ubi Procrano, nothing ever rushing you to confirm not ye, and I soon trust so anatafo. A honor cry, and I never win, as with Timmy Yasson, first seed, and you two son, I'm one offer, and you better. Even so, Ben, now wait to me the car cry after Wako, Eddie. Oshe garage swa na ayi wo ho fire tender na as a fire service
2: e wo mo office me yes. They invited me fire for invited without no more no ma me call one of the cameras no mo e she da di wura omo be omo da we dey boko
12: fire service
2: student bed ni bina massa e da no use da na say mu work ka omo to office on bank for no o massa and e be we dey da anche and they move home. I don't call
11: Bremai.
2: Bremano Nishel Kranaka saw more junction, so be a filling station or no Vinikinika or no good G. Honoman, no, the CEO, Amincha, your friends, assembly my
11: Posa,
2: Cooper my Wajan, Amincha. Oh, and I a moment to call Sabre Mahono. Down for a more occasion, no, now we are all involved. A good jack is your
11: young cry and tell when we see police station now or UGC
2: no
11: ah omu bi e no
2: yeah.
11: Na nanu mo kra kan sasem say a high police station won die kitua bia dachi omo asase mi kotu tania
2: and it's omo free yesi jafi ho
11: omo ho be mi kotu nia na nanu mo kan e den we say police station where yesi die anan say eye yesi ja ni fie
2: ha o kan say we be say
11: yesi ja fi
2: yes, that is promise hotel.
11: Yeah,
2: on
11: round soon. On
2: round soon, I'll come as yeah. Windscreen there. Matia Junction.
12: Okay.
2: Mm-hmm.
12: You
11: see, you were assassin. Yam. You can say. Yam Tam. Edda.
2: A Kwanu.
11: Now, when you ever see police station and the fire service.
2: Oh.
11: You be see say
2: me sit down could
11: be the media no ye dey ye bia ni me say e hono na dey be yesa ade we say police station any fire service no ye ni ba e ho so a police am here assess from kwai na fa ko we say assassin no e you be there eye nsem bebrebe tete enye beta o sasin obi dia ene ya ye kan kura na obi di bia ye filling station and at the other side no so obi su dia si store over but dia ma me kan sai nyina ne se onse 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
12: e
2: yo won juma
11: e yo juma oh over me say ana
2: the assembly no can't you can go to
11: manage assembly no guso but on say I say obi atopunu na wo bo you bom sa mabo no asa ko fa akire no me say mpoma tokro bi da ba bi a
2: o fe no obaji so
11: a o fe no obaji so enu bi na e ko so the garages and then that of the assembly of a maybe
2: assembly no mo mo rep ho
11: ana your rep ho
2: ah mo ba assembly meeting
11: oba assembly no
2: ana assembly no so mo attend garage for meeting
11: assembly a guy for meeting there me am in kobida and am in tese bia omo yes meeting but for waka we kra no me de be me ya me busa no mo meeting
2: wa pe na makob ta na me o media media na meeting bia no am in kobie
11: me pe over me da se
2: omo time meeting super
11: me da se so am e that
2: thing mo
11: mo part of it e bra makob because omo rep na ye fa ni simawo yakopon fa ni cry nsie ye mai e na no ya no free
2: oh
11: and eh omo rep ho
2: no on assembly no
11: yes our assembly governor appointee oh na se ko ba se me se of america me se hospital no kwa se o ka so the car ko be take you be 2 hours and san wetimi anya kwan kra ko because
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2: onem problem ba ko ahonum agbazi akwense wa wafo
12: mm
2: o se a master bia owo ne shop no on call out to control
12: control
2: but what I've learned of late ni say you wo area bi wo boko no na ya pata ni abon say
12: mm
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11: ofa
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2: your 30
12: eh ma me chia o
2: robo sala mu dio mo
12: eh asem o ma me chia me chia o mama ya de
2: zone 13
12: ama ya de
2: ma me chia nana asha p
12: ya de chia nya me ye
2: yeah
12: information center no
2: ai
12: ai ai chia no ofa ma me chia Mr. Peter oton spare parts wo new magazine swami interchange na se ho
2: Mr. Peter
12: eh o ta spare parts and baby made in crab bro
2: MBB ni Peter
12: man ni modu ai am chia no em bi oba ma me crab se me fam bro
2: ache the olden days you were if you dadam ho na
12: ai
2: nkura ni biko no pa no e good say
12: o papa o ta spare parts
2: ni you do dey na me so me chia zim man
12: ah okay o ni pa
2: zim man oh Matthias Johnson
12: ai we so am Peter so Matthias Johnson
2: wa zim man dey ye ka kabene fuel pump
12: ai
2: e mu bi enu ho ni bi
12: and then ho na me ko ji bi bre ho no
2: ko e nipa so say
12: ah
2: from years from fox e be seen there when this can to fuel pump da unya problem now friend
12: na wa no wa show
2: e bit be be when yana men kai no chi anda ba me nya problem dem friend na wa ko ji as if I good
12: ya be ya say dey better chi ano wo you when you so come no dey dey bi be say
2: e go see
12: ofa ma me
2: bo za refuse dam sa no
12: ma I remember zone 13 for Nabaso offer. Oh my Edumason. Na ka zone 30 is in kai private person there.
2: Come draw no.
12: Come draw nini. Na how the chance e kwa jin ho. E di secure.
2: But you so send ka store self na ba ho.
12: Oh, offer. Na ka no ne be private dia. Ka e be bo nipa dodo na anyo aduane ato odi. Ka be bo nipa bibra no aduane.
2: Now the position that nipa ba e.
12: Eh, offer. Enya sem keto as up till now no that's all videos no. E ma mo dey security for main fan of say national security force dey the military ni police but zone 13 focus omo mpene omo ji asase na to dia man chirima omo ji to ho so ampa e de man chiriba ama 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
2: kan de no che se omo antim je di assembly no collaboration
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2: pa de ka chi on e tie ni say a net topic unfortunately no it got really late
12: yeah
2: and you prepare for the part of garages. Yes, sir. Say to me, do you want to come over there?
12: No,
2: no,
12: no, no,
2: no, no, no, no, a week today. No,
12: yeah,
2: no, no, no, no, no, no, no, no, no, yeah, from the chairman, look, my soul,
12: you
2: see, the opposite rule also. When you have a crop for,
12: I say, me call and say, look, my name is Sivu,
2: yeah, or any part or any part.
12: See, offer, yeah, you'd be so much saying, so much revenue are. A dear in our dear dear boy magazine, no, because magazine, yen the magazine, at it in Crawford Pa, at it is Cafonso. Ain't he said, Omo, I may be a farm woman or mamma, because acquire one magazine, and yet. A pine
2: don't be here from Sierra Quark or where you
12: now.
2: I'm saying, I know what you cry.
12: Ain't he said, yea, boma, or want me maintaining ye. Maintenance culture, a problem. Ain't he almost share? Se bibi o wa omo beye nom dia bo magazine na offer fire service kese se say up to now kese fire service ni that's one magazine in fifi
2: actually there be long ko ndie kwa wa there
12: e say one magazine fifi
2: the nature of omo juma no because say fire service
12: debi. Because e jato mbre bi e jato omo omo bre pa e jato magazine o bra omo bre ye no enya sam keto a
2: o bi akodi ndie o kese
12: o ba
2: e je say de o bre pa
12: apai na e ko ho no kra enye na kwai ne nya fire service ne kwai ba obeden wetime urum omo nche na omo nje omo entutu ye ye because magazine so dia come so because me nana kwam na bonsu na me fa ne currency na no so asase o magazine after na asase ne da so da ho sa no omo ni na me call na me kwa sha offer magazine omo nche sey ni ye enye mwa apai na ba
2: o fresh obi anya so hwe
12: aha asem ni na
2: omo e so omo sise na ose bi omo nse ni ye
12: ehe
2: omo ja omo tura
12: je omo tura je je because the case industrial hub the West Africa and the biggest the industrial hub or West Africa
2: but the issue is edion
12: eh
2: you wo omo omo ai hey okay
12: ai
2: ditem
12: so for na ai
2: omo akwa asase kese pa ba ko e wa bankro
12: ai
2: I've been there with them several times. And then, I mean, I find Oseba. Mm-hmm. Yes. Fat, edu ebno hu hia sen ka ban no kofo bom.
12: Aha.
2: Na komo tuma establishment of.
12: Ai, of a Kaisa as your former president kofo.
2: Ye koi. The then MC by examina area no area under. What is he just about as as nanka sa ekopie your friend say. Abis, anti sabre no. Nana osi bi bunsu. The then minister chief executive obishai. Anna speed of also so according one nice war ubura kodi akure o say say ubura kodi ama ah kodi ubura kodi muri umana for muri a chiro baby kodi asase o yoku bujo o yata the central for kuku those days 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
12: garage ha enti ema enti ema mafo magazine fo ni bi ko hen ha dai wo bo ho ne sa environs no
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12: sa ne tie
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12: marketing on be marketing on be tie ya modernize na obi ko school e wo Ken UST crampo na engineer crampo na ne ka sa ya no the about magazine
2: was you say na ko fa be bi
12: e wo fa wo ho no the about magazine no abeye because e ho e na ntiti ya papa no wo e ho na ntiti ya ne wo enti se tu na jeje musa na ofa emwoye yo na municipal nso ewo e omunso stakeholders omunso obibi ye e se omoye e na omoye a omunso e suro se omobeye no
2: nko won ni se na nka o se the two municipalities
12: omoka bom
2: that is tafo
12: and swami
2: no omoye bi agbom ye
12: that is it
2: bi agbom ba akwe se obi a e prene to ode be ko no ho internal generated fund no or more agree, Kessia, and I wanted that. And Jamal would have got a share to crown, no
12: more contour. And no, no, no, yes, I'm no. And so, oh, come on, so I come back to me, I know, Miss Yessi, be a man, I
2: come on, come
12: on. So, revenue on Beijing Tea Adani Assem, because magazine revenue, Omocas, Omojia is Cassa Kessia Pa. And yes, Cacatua,
2: a crumbum, you know, so
12: I ain't your own necum, only necum, but the mess romans, Omon Campbell Nacom. And she no more months, no more CC magazine. And no, anointed garages, and no more could say, Mukasa Mobaji Revenue. Again, I'm my yamayin, and also yasem. Because municipal Nimio no, Obian, ye be my magazine for, as a boomo. Nankaya, but my Mienda, a former MC Yassi, Mr. Bobie, Honorable Bobie, so could see clinic my omo.
2: Yeah, okay, so kwan kwan le ko crisis no.
12: E no kwai aso ayasem. 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Because revenue omo je no krofo kromani hu adie poti omo dia de ma omo. 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
2: ejosafo an immediate past convener FNA subcommittee se se mazi o mu tueska o mu tue to
13: o mu tia ebi o mu tia no nye
2: you tell
13: your business secret
2: one I know tia but say daily and daily to if you are nice on a panel on the crata na mo so but obi say ni ho
13: yeah
2: there's a dot on to there mean is obi a oil workshop obo na there so a straightener and I say mechanics nanka say ono otutu engine on ton hwe in this case no otua dey
13: we go na for money
2: and a problem say what power no aso kwa bi mo book da horn ma okwa obaje where your friend say
12: receipt
2: o say dey on from bi bo to escape bi and say na a job card over je uye buku ni adade
14: omo de go on boto
2: but then you actually assembly get nothing from them.
13: Yes, yeah, ye nya oho ni sapa
2: e dia na moto wa dara mon plan mon plan mon plan
14: that's assembly ni ya se se to o
2: se
14: me bo na musu ye bibi ma omo
13: na meka we no se me kra me kotuma se assembly ni so she an act no section 12 for no at in section 12 three something is it? Assembly is a trust.
2: Sir,
13: near your program, near your plan, and send you be a year. You bet my mobilizer
11: resources. What they are saying, I'm a chair, say, a pony a bomb. Now, bomb and what teach and obey be a man, a problem.
2: Oh, do you mean, sir? Garages, no, only
11: a garage, sir. Oh, garages, no, yeah, but now, quite a senior.